0: Engine 5. Respond to fire alarm still. 721B. That is 419 Downing Avenue. Cross streets are between Moorfield Avenue and South Turnpike Road.
1: Director 545, 51 can be down the line.
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0: 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LVP 13. At a 2145W Kettleman Lane, number 307. Cross streets are between S. Mills Avenue and Sylvan Way.
1: On the sewer line, however, she does not want to walk 5 minutes to go tell you. So she called in. I let her know that you're still in the area working, but she's adamant you're at the wrong location.
2: Copy. We're working on the main sewer line, which is down here at the street.
1: We're just looking for her to let you know in case she comes up. 249 clear.
2: 6804.
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1: 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Alex. Tony Avenue. Cross streets are between Moorfield Road. Engine 5. Respond to outdoor fire. 703G. At 2500 block of Nancy Road.

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Respond to fire alarm still. 490. At 3461, Brookside Road. Cross streets are between W. Mark Lane and Shadowbrook Drive.

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0: Server 47, 415601 type Civic South at 1339 Kingsley Avenue, number Boy 35. Harpy's daughter, GS Alfredo, who's kind of female, 13, wearing a black shirt, black shorts, is trying to run away from the residents and the RP's blocking the doorway. 4.

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0: 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Can you memo 86 your boy Sam 582?
1: Number 23 comes back clear and current to a 2012 Hyundai out of Stockton. And comes back to the call location.

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1: I know, but we're, I know you're
0: up there now. District 622 Adam, for a 60-year-old female that was bit by Gospel Mission 229 East Church, Cross the Hunter.

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0: Typically 31 fire. Typically 31 fire for 415 Seaport East at 440 West Dr. Martin Luther King Boulevard. There is a male and a female causing a 415 at the call location. We're still trying to get further. Any units to fill, Shuttle 1?
1: Baker 49, paragraph.
0: 10-4.
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0: If you can get the RPO on the line, can you tell

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At 1150. Stratford Circle. Number 79. Cross streets are between W. Robin Hood Drive and Buckingham.

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0: Nothing, Mr. 415 back at University Plaza Hotel, 110 West Fremont. The RP's boyfriend, Preston, white male 40s, wearing a red hat, no shirt, gray sweatpants, 2000 and 415. Yes, civil matter. 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

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Resort, Bell Medical. 305A, at 2908, Malvern Court. Cross streets are between Plymouth Road and End.

Engine 7. Respond to a known medical. 305A. At 2908, Malvern Court. Cross streets are between Plymouth Road and End.

Have 2051. Respond to the secret. 13, Lake Street. Cross streets are between N Pacific Avenue and Cross Street.

Sir, praying for a 415 Seaport West at 1728. Piper's Court. RPU's grandson, Dwight Moore, a black male, 25, wearing a black shirt and gray sweats, is causing a 415. Phil,

61 copy route to the 44 that occurred at Jollibee, 4704 Pacific. 3 calling and advising of a 484 suspect. Black off 30, wearing a black Adidas outfit and slide. We advise that he stole that outfit. He's currently in.

messaging them. For information, this is not a forced entertainment. It's a verbal, 4 and 5 verbal.

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1: Okay.
0: Transporting one to Tahoe, give me a medical call.

0: Driver 33 and through pickup 49, you can both P909. The RP advice the mail left and PD is no longer needed.
1: Thank you.
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At 302, Glasgow Avenue. 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
0: Truck 7, Denver, thanks.

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At North Wilson Way and diverting to El Labias Road. Engine 2. Respond to outdoor fire. 702A. At 1851, South 100th Street. Cross streets are between the 4th Street and East 5th Street.

repeating friends of mine. A lot of them are also responding for multiple reports of fire in the diverting canal at Wilson Way.

repeating Franchin 2, District 702, ASNM. Multiple reports of tires on fire in the alley behind 1851 South Hunter off of 4th and 5th.

0: 哎，
1: 不行，现在是。
0: Eldorado and Duncan, 9 Mary Boy Lincoln 275.
1: Okay, seems like it's clear current 2013 Ford has a pending out of something.

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Engine 4, respond to call. 404G, at 108, East Yankee Road, number 1. Cross streets are between Zuba Street and Kentfield Road.

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1: 3 over 23.
0: 3 over 23, 41B Park South at 8th and Airport. The suspect group was going to be a gray, smaller coupe. The driver was wearing a white shirt and driving 505 and 901 into a red Mustang. The vehicle fled northbound.
1: Route.
0: Okay.
1: 25 on the route, so.
0: Okay.

0: 53. 53 units to Philly, 943, Jamestown and Sousa. Just reported approximately 25 subjects involved that possibly has a gun. All 15 were in a gray hooded sweatshirt.
1: San 57 o'clock.
2: Engine 3, respond to vehicle accident, 704D, at South Airport Way and East 8th Street.
3: RP involved. Advised the suspect's vehicle was a gray Nissan Sentra and it was last seen southbound on airport.

0: the 943 Jamestown and Sousa. We have a second RP giving Jamestown and Kenfield. There's going to be a subject that was chasing people around with a knife. There'll be a Hispanic male, no shirt, blue pants. Standing in front of an orange house.
1: Test number 10, Kiel. Repeating for Engine 11, Medic 24, Battalion 2. For a 4-year-old female, full arrest, starting CPR, 8607 Hastings Court off of Castle Oaks. The ORP is advising she is breathing now. Ten.

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0: Track 4 AOR, waves off.

0: attention to Toronto, the 943. We have another caller calling in who advised that there is possibly a backer Hispanic male with a gun waving it at other citizens at the nearby park.
1: The 9 for 2 3 9 8 7 9 10 10 10 10 10 10 10 10 10 10 10 10 10 10 10 10 10 10 10 10 10 10 10 10 10 10 10 10 10 10 10 10 10 10 10 10 10 10 10 10 10 10 10 10 10 10 10 10 10 10 10 10 10 10 10 10 10 10 10 10 10 10 10 10 10 10 10 10 10 10 10 10 10 10 10 10 10 10 10 10 10 10 10 10 10 10 10 10 10 10 10 10 10 10 10 10 10 10 10 10 10 10 10 10 10 10 10 10 10 10 10 10 10 10 10 10 10 10 10 10 10 10 10 10 10 10 10 10 10 10 10 10 10 10 10 10 10 10 10 10 10 10 10 10 10 10 10 10 10 10 10 10 10 10 10 10 10 10 10 10 10 10 10 10 10 10 10 10 10 10 10 10 10 10 10 10 10 10 10 10

0: 一定会把放里面的，还是有些难过的。
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1: 10-4, fire engine 3.

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0: This is all cars for them at 417 at 734 Houston. Will be two males that walked into the girls' bathroom and when confronted by the RP 417 her with a gun. The males are still 987. Any unit, 10-1.

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Pacific 31 and Bird with 33. It's going to be two Hispanic males. The one with, again, with the Hispanic males, where he's wearing sunglasses, an unknown color baseball cap, and unknown clothing. For the RP, the subjects are no longer 987.

31033, the subject possibly fled in a blue Honda Civic and a gray Chevy Silverado in the direction of travel.

0: Standing free.
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Lights in, 4540 North El Dorado, off Yankee, Jamestown, room 214, 214.

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1: 10-4. 3 Baker 49, your plate comes back. You're in current 282001 Mercedes out of Stockton.

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LVK 12. At 69, Genie Way. 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

0: 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South Eldorado and Clayton and Memo, paper plate, Edward, David, Ocean, and Sam, 5-9.
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2: Can you talk to you?
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2: You going to?
1: Go ahead.
2: So we just got approached by SO deputies with advice. They just turned the vehicle over. Question, recovered the vehicle and turned it over to a guy who we had detained. So we'll be coming from here shortly.
1: Never.
2: Thank you. Sorry about that. Clear to you.
1: Clear to
3: you. Long to chest pain. 306B. At a 6465 West Lane, number 197. Cross streets are between Eflay Road and Hammertown Drive.
0: It's not going to be related.
1: Never.

Engine 3, respond to assault. 702A, at 1457, South San Joaquin Street. Cross streets are between E. Martin Luther King Boulevard and East 1st Street.

the special car is a 415B Seaport East at San Joaquin and First. Our be advised there was William 943. Any unit, Channel 1?

0: 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Respond to cardiac problem. LDN 21. At 430, Maple Street. Cross streets are between S Central Avenue and South Garfield Street.
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1: Engine 3, not sure if PD is en route. We're calling to see if they have a unit.
0: 10-4, just be advised. You made contact with the patient, but there's still some domestic issues going on here.
1: We'll update them.

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1: 45, copy that.

for special cars for officer safety, 957 Civic South in the area of 640 North Yosemite Street. RP advised 2 to 3 ago they heard 2957 and someone say, "I'm tired." No visual. Any address on Channel 1, all others refer to call history. 657-657, dispatch clear, 1937.

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Second hand info to the RP, advised of a location with weapons involved. Channel 1.

Patrol Engine 3. We're going to be AOR. Amazon's going to transfer one. Not sure where. CD is the one that comes to check on this domestic they can. But they're not requested to be

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1: 47, 1907, thank you.
0: Over.
2: 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If possible, 965A from 8225 Bernay Drive. The RP's friend Sherry, white female 70, wearing a multicolor blue pearl top and blue jeans. Wearing a black purse, possibly has dementia. She was last seen via cameras leaving on foot at 1630 hours. Unit Channel 157, call 3667.

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1: 11.
0: Angela, did you clear your car already? We're still getting calls.
1: Yeah, we just left. We put it out. Talk to RP. From,
0: like, by the canal.
1: Which canal?
0: The motion flew. She could see the fire from where she was, but she probably just, it was probably a delayed transfer. So if you just cleared there, then just run.

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1: Vai ter que ficar com o
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0: sorry, Mark 2.
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0: Far off right now.
1: Where?
0: Angel Cruz.
1: Okay. I'm 97 with the mail house. He was out front. I haven't got to speak to the RP.
0: Copy, hold me 3 seconds.
1: You copy, no problem. Clear, clear.

Southern Excel, free hearing for the 943 Kent Field in Jamestown. I have another RP calling in, advised that his sister was maced. The last 415, have another RP advising of a weapon. Describe what type of weapon. Main unit, channel 1.

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1: Engine 2, respond to overdose, poisoning, 602H, at 10, South Aurora Street. Cross streets are between E Main Street and East Market Street.
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This is Michelle Carson, 9537 South at 10 South Aurora Street, cross with Maine. This is going to be a black male wearing a black tank top, blue shorts, possibly overdosing. Any unit, gentlemen?

property and units are out to Kempfield and Jamestown. I have another RP calling in, advised that they believe someone was 9/11. They said they heard one single 957. Anything further?

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1: Can you remember plate 9, Robert John Union 214? I don't even remember.

0: George 30. Confirm whether or not there's going to be a 911. We'll be code 3 from NLK and El Dorado area.
1: For minute 25. Further, when Zero asked the RP what she's seen or heard, she stated that everyone left, they carried them off, they fell and they carried them.
0: Okay, so I'm going to shut up, please.

0: We're going to be AOR.
1: Thank you, Tim.

0: Kentfield and Jamestown. I have another RP calling in. Advise the subject with a gun is a white male 16 wearing a gray hoodie, flowers on it, and light sweatpants. About 40 subjects in a 943, and there's knives, guns, and mace involved. 33, I copy your almost 97.
1: Engine 10, respond to strobe. 407G, at 4444 Feather River Drive, number 55. Cross streets are between Winding River Circle and Winding River Circle.
2: There's quite a few people out here, no 943, and nobody matching the white male with firearm as of yet.

filmed in Jamestown. The RPA advised that the suspect tried to run their 40-year-old pregnant daughter over in a brown Chevy or SUV. En route to the park to 940. Seeing her car at 926.

0: 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Confirming or 987 in the park?
1: Negative.
0: RP's wearing a blue shirt, gray sweatpants. Are you with someone?
2: 66, South Aurora Street. Cross streets are between State Route 4 and State Route 4.

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0: 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I'm UTL this subject. Can you call back RP for better 96?
1: Over.
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0: 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They advise they're at Aurora and Lafayette, Pirates 987.
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0: Felix North and Idle One's Blocking Hammer and Normandy Village in Unit 10-1.
1: Three, Charles, three.
0: Three.
1: I'll be clearing. I commute out to last air.

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Can you try to get the RT back on the line at 1 of the 940 with us? Apparently, the lady mentioned the same description, saying she didn't call.

0: 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Hey, with you.
1: Morning, Jim.
0: But you have detained or the victim's family members. The suspect is a Hispanic and white male, 35 to 39, thin built, no shirt, blue boxers, black pants. 911A, the victim with a kitchen knife. He spoke to a resident on the corner of Tetfield and Coventry with a beige color two story duplex type. I couldn't copy over the yelling.
1: Is there a description of the hair type for that male?
0: The suspect was a Hispanic male, Hispanic and white male, 35 to 39, wearing no shirt, blue boxers, black pants. I'm going to call back to see where the victim went.
1: Copy.

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0: 10-4.

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Respond to a known medical. 702C. At a 420 49th Street. Cross streets are between S. San Joaquin Street and South Sutter Street.

33. Any George, you're still on the James Temple and James Temple. 32, called out to the first RP. She's by the suspect left in a small black two-door vehicle northbound Kentville. Talk to the residents of the duplex. The suspect possibly went into is supposed to be a white female in her 50s wearing a blue dress who's standing outside the residence watching Kitty.

0: repeating for engine 3, medic 32. District 702, C. Charles. It's going to be for psychiatric problem, possibly the suicidal male. There's a language barrier. Patient's going to be at the park in front of the restrooms, McKinley Park, 424 East 9th, off of San Joaquin and Sutter. We're starting PD, trying to get further still.
1: And four, we'll stage for PD in the case of anyone.
0: Engine 3, 10-4, MAG 32, copy. 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
1: And Weston wants one. Favor 45.
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0: 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And 7, hold up, I'll produce those shows, 45.
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3: We have a three-vehicle accident, Hammer and Normandy Village. Can be the same?
2: We got them to pull into the Carl's Jr. parking lot.
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0: They are copy.

0: Intel units. Seaguard East, 957 Zeria Sonoran Center. Was 5 ago, black four-door vehicle. Pulled up to the subject walking down the street. Passenger fired 9, correction, 4, 957s into the air. Subject on foot ran away. Vehicle was last seen on Sonora. Protocol Street 717, dispatch clear, 2024.
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1: Jerry 53, stand by. Seven, I called 397. We had an RP advising that they pulled a gun out of them. They're very difficult to get information on. Well, can you go back on that?
2: So, where did they turn them on?

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2: Thank you. Three copies, thank you.

0: 51. We have an RP Alicia calling in. She's supposed to be up at the gate at 4830 Kentville, wearing a blue shirt, gray pants. I think she's 7 months pregnant, and an ex continues to harass her. She's requesting contact there.
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0: saying that they just aired the call, but it is still holding, technically.
1: Ten four. She was there, where if he needs medical or not psychiatric, we'll come back.
2: So did you copy, say one?
0: Ten four.

0: 六层高。
1: 对对对。This is 23 over 25.
0: 25. Can I get Denver 715 in case of collections? We're going to be Sonora Center.

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LEN 19W, at 735 South Sacramento Street. Cross streets are between Spruce Street and West Pine Street.

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0: 49.
1: Shell 2 of the disc.
0: Got it. Shell 2.
1: That vehicle on southbound 99, was it blocking partially the slow lane or the fast lane?
0: The slow lane.
1: Any description on the vehicle?
0: Looked like a dark four-door, possibly a Chrysler 300.
1: Yep.
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0: 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We had a text to 911 advising of 957s in the area across from the AMPM. The text refused to give the address. Refer to call history 758, dispatch clear, 2123.
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for 20 and one over 42. The RP's now advising that there was a shooting yesterday, and they have been doing weird stuff like walking on the roof of the building.

Engine 2, respond to AOC, 704C, at 2134, South Sacramento Street. Cross streets are between E7th Street and East 8th Street.

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0: The RP still texting, advising the subject involved was wearing a white tank top.
1: 142, we're going to talk to the RP. She's not cooperative. I don't want to talk to us.

Engine 2033. Respond to a known medical. LVP 13. At 2145. West Cattleman Lane. Number 307. Cross streets are between Esnos Avenue and Sylvan Way.

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1: One.
0: Two at the desk.
1: 31 copy, going to two.
0: Call, can I just vote for you?
1: I'm sorry, what call is that?
0: The 962 on Cushing Cap Drive.
1: 31, I'm sorry, but I never made contact on that, so any officer can handle that.
0: I'm sorry, dispatch clear to you.
1: 31, clear to you.

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0: 오늘 어떠세요?
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1: 752-752. One Baker 22.
2: One Baker 22.
1: Baker 22 in a unit to Bill, 415F, 132 South Gilbert, unit C-Lake Charles 6. We have an 11-year-old on the phone advising to 243 in the mom.
0: Turn around.
1: Yes.
0: One over 34.
1: One over 34, 10.

0: And it's en route to the 415F on Silver. The RP advised that, yeah, it's going to be a Christian Noriega.
1: Truck en route.
2: Truck en route.

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The male half left, possibly picked up by someone.

0: 王克超。Kill so far, but they will continue checks.
1: 10-4.
0: 10-4, I'll show all units AOR.

0: 1 Edward
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0: 58. 415F, 204 East Bianchi, number 8 is Adam 4. LRP's mom, Alicia, Hispanic female, 43. 243 by her male friend, Augustine, Hispanic male, gray tank top, black jeans. RP's going to be outside. One Baker 56, 10-4 for info. The RP is going to be at 12 yards. She's going to be outside with her 7, 6-year-old, and 10-year-old siblings.

0: 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I copy your 97. The RP's called in advisory. We're at the Quick Quack, 3300 North Eldorado.
1: 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We're making contact with them.

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0: Yeah, Calandria, 9X-ray LSM, 801.
1: Bianchi and Calandria, 10-4. Site comes back clear, current 2017 Hyundai will be out of stock.

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0: Weston Hammer, 9 Edward, Nora Sam, 455.
1: Copy, Weston Hammer. Can you confirm the flight?
0: Edward, Nora Sam, 455.
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0: 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Is there any numbers for the mailhouse?
1: Affirm, do you want me to try to call it?
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1: 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She's also 92.

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0: Do you hold for this on shows around 42?

Anderson route to the 415F on Anderson. The ex-half's calling in now, advising her boyfriend, Octavio Gonzalez, Hispanic male, 31, wearing a black shirt, black pants, causing the 415. Route to the 415F on Anderson. The correct location is going to be 540 East Anderson, 540.

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Engine 6, respond to full arrest. 601A, at 1202 North Yosemite Street. Cross streets are between W.O. Street and West Vine Street.

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Respond to hazmat incident still alarm. 407B. At 5314. Artist Road Drive. Cross streets are between Autumn Chase Circle and Autumn Chase Circle.

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0: you're 96. Navy, Fresno, 5, Edward, Ida, Zebra, 839.
1: Fresno, whenever 44, that plate comes back clear, expired 616-2502 Pontiac. Got a penny mascara out of Stockton.

0: number 34. Can you number 16, Frank Victor Mary 975?
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0: 10:41, if you can copy a call, it's going to be 820-820 for 972. 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
1: 没事。
0: The 22 unit to fill. F-150 of the fairgrounds, 1658 South Airport Crest of Private Road. Repeat that I consider subject 7943. Down a hit or hit. She's having a seizure now. There's going to be a lot of 4 and 5 in the background units to fill.
1: 1730.
0: Copy the 23823.
1: Copy 823. Recording. Post controls are out to 22.
0: For confirming here now.
1: En route to sector 22.
0: You're also en route.
1: Thank you, Adrian.
2: 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Cross streets are between Private Road and Folsom Street. Engine 11, respond to seizure. 224B, at 9311, Sunrise Lane. Cross streets are between Fitzpatrick Circle and Sutherland Drive.

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1: Part 3. Respond to assault. 704B. At 1658, South Airport Way. Cross streets are between Private Road and Folsom Street.

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1: 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There's a lot of vehicles out here and no one's flagging me down.
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0: Any luck with Mary finding me?
1: Perimeter clearance.
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0: 7 at the fairgrounds. We have another caller advising that going in 87 and that PD drove past a active 943. I don't know if this is still actively going on.
1: 44,

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1: 1 Edward 72, you're 926.
0: 76 on March and Bianchi. It's going to be 7 Lincoln, Queen Union 039.
1: Confirm the cross of March.
0: 76 gas is for tomorrow.
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0: And a 6.
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0: Copy that.
2: Where 20? Do we have Fenton out yet?
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0: Portland, get 42. 42 route. 10-4, it's going to be 540 East Anderson.

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0: NJUS, Rifongi Grass Fire, 228B, at a 3003 Hammer Lane. Cross streets are between RSPRI Lorraine and Civilian TV.
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1: You're trying to call back to the RP, please.

for truck 2051, District 17, code 2 for lift. This is 16 South Crescent, cross with Pine and Oak. Repeating for engine 11, British 11, District 228, B-Boy, for grass fire near the railroad tracks. A stopped in steel, 3003 East Hammer, cross the pavilion.

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0: Four number 72.
1: 72, can we get a flyback 939, please?
0: 10-4.

0: 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Respond to vehicle accident. 704B. At a 1658 S Airport Way. Cross streets are between Private Road and Folsom Street.
1: This is Chinas Park South, 901A, 1658 South Airport. 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

3, medic 23, medic 33, S2S3, district 704, B-boy. 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

0: we just talked to the security at the fairground. They said there's no vehicle accident. 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
1: 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Fairground's the MLK side.
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33. 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
1: Baker 56, you're 926.
0: Marsh and Weber Ranch, 5 in William Boyd, 508. 56, I'm going to be in pursuit of that car. We're going to be going eastbound Marsh Lane, coming up to West Lane. Speeds are 40. No traffic. Wants to get some traffic.
1: Is that
2: one there for you running around?
1: March and West Line for 1 Baker 56.
0: 56, we're going to continue eastbound, approaching Holiday. Speeds are 82. Wants the traffic. There's no traffic. Continuing eastbound.
1: Continuing eastbound, 10-4. Player 64, copy. Code 3 from Pacific and what?
3: 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Bomb to lift assistance. LDQ 20. 1522, Cherrywood Way. Cross streets are between Ocean Avenue and Ravenwood Way.
0: Turn back pursuit. Vehicle's gonna have some distance on me. Continue eastbound through Pacific. Terminating.
1: Copy. Terminating. Last seen eastbound through Pacific.
0: WC1, I copy that.
1: Oh.
0: 56. You can count from 100.
3: Between EPIC Road and West Jamestown Street.
0: I apologize. Last evening going westbound March Lane through Pacific.
1: Special car is canceled 900 March and Pacific area.

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0: Pause, 1 Sam 41, a copy. Valley Oak South, 415C, 4540, North Eldorado, number 303. Open line with a 415 male yelling and crying. That his mom was possibly 972. Also having a nearby neighbor call and advising that there was someone yelling that someone was 972 and that he killed her. 1 Sam 41, it's call 3303.
1: 29.
2: Arthur Daly, code 3 from Arson Police.
1: Baker 56, hold my call. I'll be code 3 from the annex.
0: That's so far.
2: No.
0: 1 over 64, 10 4.
2: Baker's.
0: 68, 10 4.
1: 10:30. Over 20 can stay south for now.
0: 1 hour 20, copy.
1: You copy.
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0: March and Tyrol, 10-4.

0: out to the 415 P friend code. It sounds like son possibly found mom 972 in the bathroom.
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0: Ours 900 for unit 29, 87, 4550, North Eldorado.

0: have your number.
1: It was possibly unit number 307. The neighbor was calling from 303, advised it was a couple doors down.

0: Whatever 20, 415 over the 901A at 1658 South Airport.
1: Or detain North.
0: Detain one. Hispanic male wearing a red shirt, possibly trying to leave the scene, and possibly 502.
1: One down, not alert, not conscious.
0: 10-4.
1: Clear for medics.
0: 10-4.

0: floor. How did you guys get inside? All those doors on the first floor are closed.
1: We've reached the ones to the right.

0: Careful medically, and as to the corrected unit number will be 306.
1: That's disappointing. Because, like, I hate when I hear stuff like that. Because, like, people know that.
0: Thanks.
2: Right now it appears like a natural cause issue. No foul play.
0: It's going to be on the MLK side of the fairgrounds. The party that's trying to leave is in a blue Toyota Corolla, license 5, Union Henry Zebra, 40. The special car is Council 9, hired 4540 North Eldorado, number 306.
3: Control 1832.
0: 832.
3: I need a code 2 BLS ambulance for 94-year-old male general weakness.
4: Copy, we're almost on him now.

0: 1-38.
1: I'm going to transport.
2: Yeah.
1: Can you send the Qantas information to the screen?
0: You can cancel the AA check, I guess.
3: Yes, I know.
4: Truck 4 copies. Where you are?
3: Where you are? Number 68?
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2: 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You are for 972 for now.
1: CR is 23022-23022.
3: 20. Another 901 holding at fairgrounds.
4: Hey, firm.
3: Clear that. The exchange info. And can we get another unit over here? We have a lot of statements that are going to need to be taken. And can we get a tow for blocking? Two of them.
4: 10-4. Fire 44.
0: Baker 22, I'll be in route.
4: Homemaker 22, 10-4.
0: 44.
4: I'll be in route also with one Baker 22.

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1: Yes, Admiral.
0: Mm-hmm.

0: 1 Edward 20, tows will be Technique and Anderson. 1 Lincoln 43 or 4 Lincoln 42?
1: Lincoln 43, Anderson.
0: 10-4.

0: Quinera 20.
1: Quinera 20.
0: Just confirming the other 901 that you saw was a black Chevy Cruze and a tan Honda.
1: I don't know. I was just approached by the guy that said he called the police. They exchanged info.

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0: 715 1202 North Yosemite 41 Edward 42.

The special car is Lakeview West. 417 occurred 5 ago, Kelly in Richland. Suspect a black male, mid-30s, wearing all black. 417 RP while she was in a vehicle with a handgun. Last seen going northbound, Kelly. Any unit, Channel 1.

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0: Are there any blue GMC Yukons on the hot sheet?

0: when they were 44. There's a dark blue GMC Yukon. License 7, Adam Frank, Union 128.
1: Four copy. It was dark blue.
0: Whenever 44, confirming it's not.

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1: Air 44, that plate comes back clear, current 03 Oldsmobile out of Lodi.

0: 44, minimum 25, Union, Henry, Zebra, 40.
1: One error 44, that plate comes back clear. Expired 7/16/26/05 Toyota. Got a release of liability out of Stockton. Also the penny match bow out of Stockton.

0: in the forces.
1: Unit to assist with Spanish for 1 over 20 at 1658 South Airport.
2: Six 43, clear, assist, Joseph.

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0: 7, Edward, 996.
1: 144, that plate comes back clear, current 02 GMC out of Stockton.

0: Dispatch unit Civic South of 415 at Red Roof Inn, 1707 West Fremont, number 211. RP's advising he had a female friend in the room who had another male come into the room in dark clothing, was armed with a gun. RP's hiding in the bathroom. We had an employee call in stating that there were four Hispanic male J's that were running from that room and fled in a black Mercedes. Any unit, gentlemen. 1-7-41 to copy the call.
1: Copy.
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0: You can cancel on it, says.
1: Excellent.

Top 3. Respond to a known incident type. 604C. At 1235, East Main Street, number 4. Cross streets are between S. Gilbert Street and South Airport Way.

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0: 1 Baker 22, need descending to the other 901A at the fairground, 1658 South Airport. It's going to be a black Chevy Cruze and a tan Honda. They're waiting for an ambulance for 3Js.
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Respond to vehicle accident. 704B. At a 1658 S Airport Way. Cross streets are between Private Road and Folsom Street.

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Engine 4, respond to abdominal pain. 303E, at 6037 and Pershing Avenue, number 128. Cross streets are between W's Way and Road and Douglas Road.

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1: Any additional units still with 1 Edward 44 for Spanish at the Red Ribbon, 1707 West Remont?
2: 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LVP 13. At 1928, Creekwood Drive. Cross streets are between Mills Bridge Place and South Mills Avenue.
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0: There were several 957s north of our call location.
1: Counselor. Haven't had any callers yet.
0: For
1: Counselor.

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LBI 16. At 710, West Turner Road. Cross streets are between Wilbur Avenue and Lakewood Drive.

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0: That's

0: The special car is ending its bill with one Baker 22 for a 937-3019 Bellevue.
1: There, 4 miles.
0: One Edward 44 or one Edward 68.
1: 44, 9-7.
0: 4-4.

0: unit of the economy at large?
1: Okay, negative.
0: Is the ME still there?
1: Negative, there's no first smarters there at this moment.
0: Yeah, but there's a medical examiner there, that's what I'm asking.
1: Negative. ME is still on my call.
2: What's that, 41 copy?
0: I copy. I was just clarifying because there's a call that just came up at the Econo Studios for 417, so I just wanted to make sure that if the medical examiner was there, that we sent an officer back over there.

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1: 58.
0: And if you can prior for the 417, the 4540 North Eldorado. It occurred in number 104. The call location will be where the RP is. Separated this time in 11041. I do you copy the call. It's call 33232.
1: Where 32 address?
0: Page 10. One Baker 56, you are covered. Confirming you're en route.
1: Hey, for me, go hold my call. Yeah, 44.
0: Error 44, your DR is 23025. 23025.

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1: Report.
0: Richard says, assistant, just route to the key, please.
1: 10-4.

0: speaking for a truck stop in Medic 34, District 222 F Rank, 25-year-old male, single blood episode. We're now being told this is a possible fentanyl overdose, special medical precautions. Patients on the stairs, Eldorado and Hammer, southwest corner.
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This is Selena, stand by to copy of 10851 report. How are you taking? 10851 occurred Pacific North, 3762 Sanguinetti. It's going to be a red 2013 Hyundai Sonata, license 7, Frank King Victor 706. Protocol 338, dispatch clear 0150.

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0: Officer Vermont, Channel 2, please. Copy, on 2. Can you text me this dude's correct horsepower? We can't find them, just so we could try and find the picture of the units down here.
2: Got it.
0: Thanks. Clear two.
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1: Q4. Parkin. Flight comes back clear, current, 2025 Acura. Aztec.

0: Four. This is Joan Edward 34. Twin Edward 34 and 1 Sam 30 to copy 940 with fire. Hazleton and Aurora. Route with a possible DUI driver in a white Kia. Sam 30.
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0: Do you know in that the suspect's residence has a doorbell camera?
1: Okay.

0: Okay, can I have a contact, please?
1: Repeat.
0: That's one, two. Take the altar.
1: Dispatch on two.
0: 2909, Frank, Nora, 444.
1: Plate comes back. Clear, current 2023 Mercedes. To the suspect, Clement Johnson, at the 104 apartment number.
0: 6-8, copy. Can you memo that plate into our current call, please? That's going to be a subject vehicle. Clear, two.
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1: Definitely.

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1: 10-4.

0: to the contact team. Just let me know when you guys are set and when I could start either making announcements or phone calls.
1: We'll make announcements from the west side door. That's where we'll try to call them out to. We're still setting up. We'll have the rest team on the west side. That's where we'll call them out to. And then we have containment on the east side. Those are only two exit points with one person watching the back window.
0: That works.
2: 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Where do you want me?
1: Can you link up with Burma? He's at that patrol car.
0: Mark for the holding at 900.
3: This patrol car is 900 for 4540 North El Dorado. Do you need fire to stage?
0: Hey, bro. Thank you, Steve.
1: One thing for you, we're going to make announcements from the west side to call the suspect out. One's going to be 245 with a gun.
3: Sounds good.

0: I'm going to go around and contact the man at the door now.
1: Yeah. 42, can you ever RP let us in? We will lock it.

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0: Whatever, 44 prior. Here 44, 415, St. Joe's, 1800 North California. It's going to be a patient, Andrew Danielson, black male, 24, wearing a white t-shirt, black shorts, refusing to leave.
1: Yes, well.
0: Have fun.

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At 526 South Los Angeles Avenue. Cross streets are between Spur Line and West Hazleton Avenue.

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0: 1 hour 32. We are unable. UTL RP. Can you try to call back, please?
1: Yeah.

Thank you. Thank you. Following 5 at 7-11-91-10 Thornton. Three black male wearing a white shirt, black joggers, 44 at the donation box, still outside the door.

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0: before I got it. When you're ready. 1 Frank David Lincoln Edwards, 40 Frank 7 Victor Henry Boy 84111.
1: It's clear. Expired 12/31/99/98. It says ELDR. Out of Seal Beach, and then it has a release out of Stockton.
0: Thanks for copy the picture.
1: Oh, it does have... Are you still here?
0: I'm still here.
1: It's showing another one expiring 6/30/23 to the same 98.

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1: 1730.
0: Permit an unattended vehicle at 1231 East Anderson.
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0: Sim 30 memo plate 9 Victor Paul Lincoln 289 and start me at 939.
1: Can you hear yourself?
0: Sam 30, I'll take one. This is the 41 vehicle from last night.
1: Chills 1, Sam 30.
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1: 10-4-1, Lincoln 43. 3 and out. 1 East Anderson.

0: 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RP's en route.
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0: Anyway.

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1: Fire us and show us in Plum Plaza behind Sally's Beauty Salon. There appears to be a small fire.
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0: Or what is it that's on fire?
1: 64. There's a couple items inside the trash cans behind the business on fire. Can we start fire, please?
0: Okay, hold on.

0: 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Cross streets are between Upper Holiday and Palm Plaza Drive.
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1: This is a correct 926. It's going to be at Calaveras Square.

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Cross streets are between Cedar Ridge Drive and Grouse Run Drive.

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0: 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Respond to fire alarms go. 727D. At 1915, put in Burner Circle. Cross streets are between Burner Test Court and Alice Riddle Court.
1: Okay.

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Belong to a known medical. 226H. At 8039, Vernet Drive. Cross streets are between Vernet Court and Bordeaux Avenue.

0: Estou na jornada. Do you have an FA on the line, or can you call them back?
1: We have them on the line. It's just an open line at this time. We were able to hear you through the phone.
0: It is unclear. It's a triplex. We don't know if we're at the right house or not, and we don't want to force entry on this.
1: They have separate addresses? Are they, like, unit numbers?
0: Yeah, right, 839, and there's also 8041.

0: 10-4. We couldn't get them to give us an exact address, but that's hitting exactly where they are, 8039 Bernay.
1: AD39 came to the door. They said they didn't call. It's just RPD to this and have them confirm.
0: Confirming start PD to have them confirm?
1: A male came to the door at 8039, said he didn't call for us. No one else is coming outside of any other units.
0: 10-4. We do know that the RPL language barrier. We can, if you go knock on the other door, my call taker should be able to hear you, possibly, if you want to try that.
1: No one else has come to the door that said that they called PD. We tried both, all the doors. So let's start PD to this and have them confirm before we make entry.
0: Time for we'll start PD.

0: control on engine 11. Local call.
1: I'm going to ask for medical.
0: For if PD wants to follow up at 8039 and confirm with the mail that told us he didn't need us, and then if it's a medical, we'll come back. As of right now, no one here needs medical.
1: Ten four, we just requested PD.

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0: 3282 is the 940 with fire.
2: Inbound copies, running clear also.

dispatch all units, Valley Oak North, 940 with fire, 8039 Bernay Drive. 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

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Cross streets are between N and East Lafayette Street.

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Respond to ALOC. 209A. At 3748. Gentle Rainway. Cross streets are between North Star Drive and Cape Cod Drive.

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1: Comes back clear. 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

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At 9. West El Campo Avenue. Cross streets are between El Dorado St. FRW Road and Altruz Avenue.

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1: To Baker 22.
0: This appears to be a church, and the RP is not out here. Can you try to call back?
1: Nine West Elk, Tampa Avenue, across the Eldorado.

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0: The RP went over to Rancho San Miguel. She's waiting for you there. I'll show you now. She's going to be in a gray BMW sedan.
1: 10-4.

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1: Flag of fire, I'm being route from north.
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0: In intercepting, 2 Baker 42.
1: You can clear, hold this call and then I'll be in route to that.

0: out to the 933211. It's going to be Delk Stockton office. It covers a panic alarm from the keypad. They also have the warehouse back door activation. Someone did try to deactivate the alarm, but didn't have proper code.
1: The 11 for AOR. We'll take that. They're calling our district.
2: Engine 11. Engine 13, you can sit down.
1: Yeah,

Engine 7. Respond to full arrest. 305A. At 2929, pushing port. Cross streets are between Plymouth Road and N.

Repeating for engine 11, District 226, F. Frank. Reports of natural gas odor inside the residence. 2738 Oakwood Court, cross the Lorraine. Repeating for engine 7, medical 11, district 058 Adam. 59-year-old male, cardiac arrest. Starting CPR over the phone. 2929 Cushing Court, cross of Plymouth.

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1: Thank you.
0: So, by 3 and a 902, we'll be at the U.S. Bank crossing the PD.
1: So, for the U.S. Bank crossing the PD.
2: B3, response fire alarm still. LVP 14, at 1601, Barkley Lane. Cross streets are between Robinson Lane and Zippin Lane.

0: spicy. Thomas on right three, we'll be on a 935 runway driver at El Dorado and Market. 5 Tom Zebra 131.
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0: Görüşürüz. 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I can climb out with a new Altima starting color. It's still another unit for One Piece. I'm talking about this.
1: Unit 2.
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1: 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Going to be on an 02 Nissan with heading master file out of Oakland to Kizzy's handling.

0: 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Is it, 5-20, is it related to your current? 5-20, your traffic's unreadable.
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0: Appropriate.
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0: 10-4.
4: 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LTP 20. At 1220, Levis Street. 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

0: Okay, so I'm calling 5 miles north at Walmart 3223 East Cameron Lane. Possibly involving a 10851. Also possibly a main off-duty EOP officer that has been held at gunpoint. Unit to respond, Chairman.
1: Two 7 8 copy.

0: Perv, you could start towards Walmart, 3223 East Emily.
1: 52, copy
0: that. Okay, could you tune out to the 45 with the subject to complain at Walmart, 3223 East Emily?
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3: 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I'll be around as well.
0: 10-4, units is running to Walmart. The subject is detained. They're going to be stopped northbound Holman at Hammer with a Cintas truck.

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0: Key Baker 22 in unit to fill and 2 SAM 40 to copy. Well check 913-85 at 1002 Waterloo Road with a cross of Pleasant. The 96 is going to be via the Annie Alley.

Speaker 22, just for further info, we still have the RP on the line. He's refusing his 926, but advising he's in the area of Eddie Pizza.

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0: 22, Baker 22. 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
1: I believe so.

to Central Park Civic south of 415-314 type at the new courthouse, 180 East Weber Avenue, across from Park, El Dorado, Indiana 10-1.

Suzanne 40. 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

0: 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Good morning. We have no coffin hold. 649 clear.
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0: Good morning. 680 clear.

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Cross streets are between Capitola Circle and Capitola Circle.

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Respond to chest pain. 703G. At 678 Glendale Avenue. Cross streets are between Alabama Avenue and Arizona Avenue.

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0: Speaker 44. 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
1: Negative. We're inside the house, but there's nobody here. There's some juveniles here, not knowing what's going on.
2: So far, we still have a call around 911. It's possible they're closer to the garage area. Still trying to get further.
1: 10-4, we found them.

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At 316 on Eldorado Street. Cross streets are between E Minor Avenue and East Lindsay Street.

0: Repeating Brandon 2. We had a single caller reporting an unknown type fire under the highway at Anderson and 5.
1: House 180 East Weber Ave. We have an RP on the line advising there's a Hispanic or black female last seen wearing pink striped shirt in the alley.

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0: Lincoln 35, 75, 29, 29, Cushing 4 for 2 Baker Street 4.

0: Squad 9. Respond to a known incident type. 602C. At 545 North California Street. Number 4. Cross streets are between the Fremont Street and East Oak Street.
1: Looking for truck 2, Medic 11, District 602 Edward. 63-year-old female ALSD, St. John's. Memphis Chapel, 316 North El Dorado Street, cross a minor.

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Engine 9, respond to a known incident type, 602C, at 545, North California Street, number 4, cross streets are between the Fremont Street and East Oak Street.

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1: Engine 1, respond to a known medical, 870, at West French Camp Road in McCune Avenue.

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Engine 9, respond to AOC, 604B, at 527, North Pilgrim Street, number 17. 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

0: Repeating for engine 9, medic 16, district 604, B-boy, 62-year-old female, ALOC, 527 North Pilgrim Street, apartment 17, across the Fremont.
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0: Control 1. Misha 2034 and Alaska Stock in her detail.
1: Ten four. 2 Edward 34 prior.
2: 4.
1: 2 Edward 34 prior for 415 CA 1633 South Sutter Street with a cross of 2nd. It's going to. We can hear yelling and banging sounds coming from a male voice, possibly their neighbor's Hector, Hispanic male, and a white female, average build.

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0: 78 conference call 212-212 and I go over here.

Repeating for engine 2031, BLS 12, district 38, for a 70-year-old male, fall, back pain in front of Save Mart entrance, wearing a green shirt, black pants, 530 West Florida Avenue, across the South Hutchings.

0: 34, can we confirm the 415 is coming from 163?
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0: 134 affirmative. 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

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Grizzly Hollow Way. Cross streets are between Turtle Valley Drive and Brush Creek Drive.

0: 2, Baker 72 Prior. Baker 72. Can you fire me for a 929B? Can we get fire out here? It's right next to the freeway. I'm going to be on the west side of I-5. 10-4, what's the cross? Cross is going to be hammer.
1: Temper, high five, and hammer on the west side, temper.
0: For info, it's going to be about 100 yards north of public storage.
1: Temper.

0: SSL Crash 1 5 Flight PE 2939 Mitchell across the Longview. Need a shuttle. For SWVRP, son Joseph Kirchin, Richard Joseph Almendarez is NFL 41. He's wearing no shirt, gray shorts. He's going to be 5156. Passed out. 2704 Grizzly Holloway, cross of Turtle Valley Drive.
1: Fires here. Just wanted to update that the fires are growing rapidly.
0: Over. So, 2 Baker 62, Route 15, 5, 5939, Mitchell.

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Engine 3. Respond to fire alarm still. 622A, at 421, South Eldorado Street. Cross streets are between Ethanor Street and East Church Street.

Right. Thank you. Have your memo too, please. All four. First one is going to be 9 King Zebra Edward 904. In LinkedIn, John, X-ray 36.

two special cars, Civic South at 2 Sam 40 to copy, and 940 over 415 at the new courthouse, 180 East Weber with a cross with North Eldorado and unit showing. 2 Sam 40 is going to be called 3246-246.

0: Central Securities Unit to fill QB to 48 and route to the 940 over 415 at the new courthouse 180 East Weber with a cross at El Dorado. Any unit, channel 1.
1: Commerce 8, when you have a second. You clear me out, Jeff. I'll be around.
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1: 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Perfect.

for 782. Did you make a for you? Over. Two Baker 72, can I get a 939 charge on my way on first request? 10-4.

2 weeks for you. 2 weeks for you. Confirming you made contact with one of the deputies. Digital Coast Valley of South at 415-5150 type at the Hopana House, 4545 Shelley Court with a cross of Jamestown, any unit gentlemen.

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1: 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Who's Yara?
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Cross streets are between Lorraine Avenue and Upper.

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0: 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At a 4315 Wood Creek Way, number 21. 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
1: Path 4, respond to Trogan, 407F, at 3318 Brookside Road, number 236. Cross streets are between Glen Eagles Drive and West March Lane.

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Cross streets are between W Longview Avenue and West Wayang Road.

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2: TBL, we'll be on down to the vehicle. It's going to be 3434 Matthew Road. We'll be on the backside of the flood. Team memo 5, George Edward Robert, 919.
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0: 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Cross streets are between S. Lincoln Street and South Harrison Street.
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0: 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Cross streets are between Blue Spruce Court and White Birch Court.

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At 906, South Coolidge Avenue. 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

0: 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At 447 East Weber Avenue. Cross streets are between N. Sutter Street and North California Street.
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0: 44 is the J still. 953.
1: 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Correction, the XJ is able to talk and alert and conscious.
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0: Hey, can we have a lock removed over here at the MCC you were at earlier?
1: Yeah, I'll be right back.
0: Yeah, thank you.

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Respond command down. LDL 20. At 215 E Rhode Avenue. Cross streets are between S. Stockton Street and South Washington Street.

0: 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Respond to chest pain. 724A, at 1042, East 8th Street. Cross streets are between S. Sacramento Street and South Union Street.
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1: 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Turns clear expired 02-26-2025 to a 2012 Nissan with a return at, correction, with a pending out of Stockton.
2: Like, there's no flight, please.
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0: Baker 66 South, late year run. Comes back to 851, plate 9, Paul David Henry 290 to a white 2021 Honda Odyssey van. Are you out with it and is it occupied?
1: Negative, for next year.
0: 4.
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1: 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The 415 Civic.
0: Ten four, confirming call is 3252.
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1: 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Any unit, 10-1.

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0: you doing?
1: I'm calling in to buy.
0: Driver. Come for it. Dispatcher 2 Baker 64.
1: The courtyard, we're taking engine 22 to company 2.
0: 10-4. Just north of that intersection, there is a large piece of cardboard.
2: Control 1, 231, we don't have this address in our book. Can you check with the RP to confirm?
0: You can call the back.

0: 32, Edward 34. Thank you, 289 on 6 Lincoln, William Nora, 202.
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0: Tucson 20 to copy, a 965A from 323 East Church, Seaport East. Sandro Alex, Hispanic male 4, unknown clothing. Was last seen 5 to 10 ago.
1: TSM 40, I'll be in route.
0: 40, 10, 40.

0: 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It appears the J's were lost and the male was trying to help them find their apartment. I need a channel 1-2-Sam-70 to request 333-333.
1: 2-Sam-70, copy. Amtrak PD.
2: The 965A, I just drove by and they said that they found the child inside the house.
0: How far? We're out to copy.
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0: Never, 10th and Ann.

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2: 54.
0: Oak South at 1139 East Marsh Lane, Suite A as an apple. It's going to be the Kid Smile Dental and Ortho. The staff asked RP to call. Hispanic female, late 20s, wearing a black sweatshirt and a white shirt is causing a 415, not wanting to leave with our caretaker. Two Baker 52 and Two Baker 58, Ethan 938. They called back. PD's no longer needed. She left.
1: 52 copies.
2: That's before copies.

Engine 7, respond to difficulty breathing. 225A, at 2553, and Duancourt. Cross streets are between Don Avenue and End.

0: 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At 4513, Augustus Court. 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

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LPK-19W, at 200, North Sacramento Street. 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

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At 8362, Don Avenue. 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Respond to... At 411. Cross streets are between W Oak Street and West Walnut Street.

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At 545 W Sonora Street. Cross streets are between S. Lincoln Street and South Harrison Street.

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At 2426 West Alpine Avenue. Cross streets are between Webster Avenue and Plymouth Road.

to Lincoln 35 or to Lincoln 38. Lincoln 38. To Lincoln 38, 7 on the 5 for 2, Baker 46, 987 at the PD.

0: 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You can cancel the RA. 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Temper. 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
1: Yeah, copy where you are.

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At 6973, Plymouth Road. Cross streets are between Whittier Court and Bridgeport Circle.

0: 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Respond to fire alarm still. 602C, at 707, North San Joaquin Street. Cross streets are between E Park Street and East Flora Street.
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0: 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Any unit, gentlemen?
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0: 12-3.

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1: 32, the subject was not in the drive view of the other unit in 937.
0: So far. Three over 34, copy.

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0: 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Are you good, Jim?
1: 2 acres, 78.
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Engine 11, prone to stroke, 406C, at 1801, East Marsh Lane. Cross streets are between Weber Ranch Parkway and East Yankee Road.

Engine 12. Response difficulty breathing. 648A. At 2512, East Lafayette Street, number 813. Cross streets are between S. Silver Street and Burkett Avenue.

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1: Awesome, thank you.

This is a car Civic South on 953 at the intersection of San Joaquin and Acacia. It's going to be a black male, 30s, flashing, wearing no shirt, shorts. 953 on the sidewalk, any unit 10-1.

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1: 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Your friend Joaquin Street and East Acacia Street.

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1: We're clear for 2016 Honda, if that is talking.
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1: Take care.

0: 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Send by the copy of tonight for some report not yet taken. Vehicle taken from Lakeview West at 2918 Plymouth Court will be a Burgundy 21 Lincoln Navigator. 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Dispatch clear 1315.
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0: Two Baker 52. Two Baker 52 in a unit to fill. 415 Valley Oaks South at the 1D3810 East Hammer Lane. I'm just going to be a white male, 45 with long hair and husky build, wearing a white shirt. I'm causing a 415 in the lobby. He's threatening to 594 the lobby. Can you just fill 21?
1: 6-6 and out. Alright, Charlie.
2: Operator 1 confirming en route.
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3: 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Chief Leckler will be in charge. Command post will be in front of the charger.

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3: 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I'll give you an update shortly.
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At 26, North Cherokee Lane, number 8. 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

0: 715C, 1134, North Sierra, Nevada. Line with a female yelling for help. Any unit, 101? Dispatch 2 Baker 78. We have a general fire alarm zone 1, a real Oklahoma, 877 East March, cross. The alarm company did speak to a female named Alexa, who was advising we could reduce to code 2, but she had no further and she did not answer our call or anything else. One of the burn. Commissioner Man Ralph. Jumper.
1: Been advised.
0: 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You can clear me and show me a route to Black Air from PD. 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

Engine 14, Engine 7, Truck 7, and Battalion Chief 2. Respond to vehicle accident. 145A, at Thornton Road in West 8 Mile Road.

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1: Number 72, it comes back clear and expired as a 3225 to a 2009 Pontiac. It has a release out of Huntington. 10-4, engine 7, copy cancel. 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
0: To King Ten, 415 rolling at the intersection of March and Precisi. It's going to be a blue Toyota RAV4. That's not going to be RP's vehicle, and an X in a silver sedan with a license plate of 7 William Queen Yellow 937 is following RP since the I-5 in Crosstown. To King Ten, just for info, vehicles are currently going to be eastbound on March.
1: I'm at March and Pacific if she wants to go to the Dillard's parking lot.

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0: Sure. All cars need units of Villa 2 King 10 and route to the rolling 415 March and persisting in Unit 101.

0: 5 Adam 6, let me just know coming from Trinity Parkway.
1: 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Adam 60, did you still want to be an out?
0: I can for now, thank you.

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0: This is Northwest Lakeview East End, 901B, at the intersection of Pershing and March. It's going to be two vehicles in Unit 101.
1: King 10, this RP is advising that the female got in front of her vehicle and has now stopped traffic on Rosemary near Sissy. Able to move. Sixty-two and Adam 60, copy?
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TB1, fleet returns to 2008 Honda out of Concord.

0: Washington, Adams 60, and Baker 62. She's going to be pulling into the parking lot that's between Target and Buffalo Wild Wings. Smell still following and honking at the RP.
1: People get around from Rosemary.

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1: Parking lot, all cars entered until close for a target.

Engelhorn, respond to outdoor fire. 643B, at 743 West Anderson Street. Cross streets are between S. Garrison's.

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2: 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Cross streets go between Webster Avenue and Plymouth.

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2: 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Cross street now between Webster Avenue and Plymouth Road.
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This is Chris Park, North, for the run of 415 CW in the area of Martian Silver. RP's advising it's going to be a group of seven subjects, 494-ing RP's vehicle. It's a group of Hispanic or black males. One was last seen with a gun. Hispanic male, last seen wearing a ski mask. I'm trying to get further. Good evening, gentlemen.

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0: How far?

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Fairway Glen Street. Cross streets are between Grego Street and Alta Sierra Street.

0: This is Chris Park, Norris, rehearing the 415 CW, now going to be a 211 armed at 2532 East Marsh Street, but across with Gilbert. 2 Sam 40, it's going to be called 3489-489.
1: Baker 25, you can show me around.
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0: 10-4.

0: 3132. What do you want to?
1: Hey, Regis, what do you want? Go ahead.
0: Hey, on the northbound off-ramp from Crosstown and 99, there's some kind of, I don't know, minor 901. It's slowing down traffic quite a bit. Can you advise CHP?
1: Copy.
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1: And 2137, Aztec Avenue. Cross streets are between East.
2: Advising, hearing in the background, they have guns. Nunzine.

0: 23.
1: The suspects are allegedly 987 Wilson Code 3 from Wilson and Fremont.
0: Code 3 from Wilson and Fremont.

0: Even their found on Marsh. Another RPs of Bising subjects appear to be across from the call location.
1: Items that are in Watford. Like, whether a photograph

0: Units in Rosa, the 211, armed on Marsh. RP's advising, hearing arrow heard. Subject are seen walking through the apartment complex. There's 900 on channel 1 for 2532 East Marsh.
1: What's the victim's 926?
0: Yeah, I will check.
2: Engine 5-8-1.
0: Via 2512 East Marsh. 3407 and 901B, subject north at Sutter and Noble. At the intersection, there's going to be a black Toyota that 901 into a school bus. There's kids on the school bus, unknown injuries. CHP has been advised. 173, if you can copy, it's going to be call history 507-507.
3: 173, copy.

0: 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We're UTL so far, end of the suspect. 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

0: Just for information, the first RP is uncooperative, but did advise that the subjects possibly lived at call location.
1: The RP is 926.
0: So far.

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1: Anyone, sorry. 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HN, we'll take 411, please.
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1: 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There's about five of them.
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0: We just ramped, it's going to be a 211. 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
1: 10-4.

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1: 10-4, copy, one detained. How many outstanding?
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0: 45.
2: Negative. We're going to be over on Burkett and Lafayette, FYI.
0: 10-4, over on Burkett and Lafayette. 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

car, the 44, just occurred, like, to east of the Diggs, 5354 Pacific Avenue. It's going to be Hispanic in the late 20s, wearing a Jaguars baseball cap and a black muscle shirt, black shorts, about 44, several baseball gloves, and fled southbound to the parking lot on a bike. Call car, the 44, history 528, 528, dispatch car at 1510.

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0: Additional RPs calling back, advising two suspects return, two black males, first with dreads, black shirt, second wearing a ski mask and a puffer jacket, skinny jeans, last seen walking into the complex. Ten four, the 96 is 2521 East Marsh.
2: Medic 19, 2032, you guys are cleared in.
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2: River 23. Baker 31 and 3 over 45 to relieve Officer Herman and I. Take over our detainees while we go back and finish the investigation with the victim.
1: Copy.
0: 345, do you copy?
2: 323, you can 93 that. 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
0: For Filbert and Lafayette side.

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0: 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It's Marsh.
1: 10-4.

0: 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Respond to allergic reaction. 405E. At a 2671 WR swing. Cross streets on between Interstate 5 off ramp march and Interstate 5 off ramp march.
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0: 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Carolyn Weston and Cadet, 9 King Edward Sam 340.
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0: Sierra 23. 3, Mario is now calling in advising that this female is trying to leave with his car key.
1: Second.

0: Edward 23. For info, the caller's advising it's going to be associated with apartment number 5, Gilbert Arms Apartments. The female is a black female, 18, black hair in a bun, black shirt, black pants. Thinks she's the sister of the 211 suspect.
1: .5
0: miles. 10-4-15-41.
1: Are you
0: with you?
1: We're tied up with the three male suspects.
0: Additional units have fell with Edward 23 on the 211-2532 East Marsh.
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0: stand by at the Marsh address. Just have 33 come here so they can stand by with her and keep a visual of the apartment. Just have the exit gate open, and then we'll finish up. Now, how?
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0: 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Yeah, 945, my location. 15-year-old male.
1: Trader 45, your traffic was cut out.
0: We 15-year-old male, alert and conscious, saying he's having an asthma attack.

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Engine 12. Respond to difficulty breathing. 640. 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

0: Creator Routine 51. Can I get a 945 final alert? Conscious 20-year-old female with chief complaints going to be head pain.
1: Okay.

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Respond to difficulty breathing. 63. At 133 Weber Avenue, number 435. Cross streets are between El Dorado Street and North Hunter Street.

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1: Go ahead.
0: 252 prior for a 415 5150 type Valley Oaks South at 5520 North Old Rogers Street, number 35. Patient Jacqueline Barajas, a Hispanic female, 34, wearing red clothing, is having a psychiatric emergency. Female is diagnosed with severe schizophrenia, currently on the admin trying to calm her down.
2: 51 rep.
0: Okay.
1: 50, did he start medics?
0: Sir, 53, it does not say, but they are trying to calm her down.
1: And four, thank you. Yeah, 45. RF is going to get transported by AMR to Cameron. Officer Hibb will be ready.
0: Over.

0: airport is only there in 23. It's going to be letter O, 5.
1: Engine 4, respond to psychiatric. 412G, at 4520, North Eldorado Street, number 35. Cross streets are between East Yankee Road and West Jamestown Street.
2: Oh, city apartment.
0: We had one come out of the apartment. He's okay.

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1: Go ahead.
0: It's 45-45, but I'm not saying that.

0: 10-4. We'll check out both.
1: BP did advise the stage for 5150, 34-year-old female.
0: 10-4, you can just show a stage in the area.

0: Hey, Charleston. Charleston.
1: Nothing.
0: No, nothing. Thank you.
1: So far.
2: 53312. Name while clear. Could you just advise him that staff wants the 945 to transport this ex?
1: So far. 53312, just confirming. You're out at flat, correction. 4545 Shelley Court.
2: Confirm 4545 Shelley.
1: 10-4, I'll advise them.
2: Thank you, pleasure.

0: 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Dispatch of 3757.
1: Yeah,
0: 3757. 3757, if you can copy call history 596, 596, it's going to be a wall check 913 in time.
1: Sure.
0: Okay, we're 23.
2: I agree.
0: We're 23. Do you need 3 Baker 12 to start towards you to relieve any of the units?
3: So I can't deal with everyone, but yeah, it's definitely.
0: Sure. I'll copy.

0: number 23, do you need 3 Baker 12 to start towards you to relieve any of the units?
1: I can't share it here with everyone, but yeah, start them, please.
0: Copy.

0: Victor, what's up for me?
1: 3 Baker 12, you can be in route to 3 over 23.
0: Copy, I'm in route.

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0: 7953 Lakeview East at Yankee and Claremont. Near the service first business, there's going to be a Hispanic male 40s, that's 953 on the ground next to a bicycle and does not appear to be breathing. He's going to be wearing an uncolored shirt and blue pants.

0: 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Name it, gentlemen. You seem 29.
1: 765 call, they can reduce for now.
0: 65 copy.
1: 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Okay, thank you very much.
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Cross streets are between N California Street and North American Street.

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RB advised hearing approximately 3 to 5 957s in the area. Nothing else seen or heard. RB does have priors for 5150. 1 Sam 73. 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
1: 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West Wayne Road, number 1. Cross streets are between

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0: 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Any unit, gentlemen.
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2: Engine 9, we found difficulty breathing. 540, at 2740 in California Street, number 34C. Cross streets are between E. Noble Street and Alley.

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0: 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Is that unit available to respond to 1545 Arriba for 705?
1: Okay, 42.

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We're about 8 too late, and they're saying no one ever called.